want to talk. 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I apologize if it makes you feel bad, seeing me so tense. No self-confidence, but you see.

the jam, pump it up while your feet are stumping. And the jam is pumping, look ahead, the crowd is jumping. Pump it up a little more, get the party going on the dance floor. See, 'cause that's where the party's at, and you find out if you do.

I'm just feeling celebration tonight. Celebrate, don't wait too late. No, we don't stop. You can't stop.